0: Charles Baker, do you let's cover 4:15. That's 1133 Eaton Ave, 1133 Eaton Ave. Should be for the AAA fellowship. RP is advising they're not on scene. It's third party info. They don't know the address to confirm it. They're saying that there's a person that's uncooperative and not answering questions, and they're throwing things and yelling at people. Address is not confirmed. It was got off Google.
1: That works.
2: Did you want to copy?
0: That works.

0: 52. Can you make a match on the information you have?
1: Hey, firm. So far, I'm UTO. We're trying to call inside of the facility as well.
0: Simple.

0: Child cases. Do you have me to match? It's going to be 1031 on county probation. It's San Mateo County Probation Department for PC 594, boy 01. I was descriptors male, white, brown over blue, 58170. He also has a county record out of our county. Last booking was April of 2026 for 21810. As far as for H&S and multiple for 451 with a license status that's been issued pending automated app out of Burlingame.
1: 10-4.

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2: 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He's going to be behind the building. We'll be out with him.
1: I copy.

0: Soybean units by Aromatic Promote to 3 Giannis Core, 3 Giannis Core, Crest of Jefferson, Abbotsford, 1183, revising CHP.
1: Okay, 22, 24.

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0: K-53, who's the RP?
1: The RP was his mom versus Miriam.

0: I gave the case went to a court order violation.
1: Go ahead.
0: The case went to a covered court order violation at 1623 West Selby Lane, 163 West Selby Cross with Belmont. Percy Sexta, Justin Stephen Martin, born in 81, is refusing to return their child. They do have a court order on file, and RP is going to be on scene at the location for contact.
1: So far, I don't need to cover it.

KK22. It looks like there's a served domestic violence order on file where the male's the restraining party. She's the protective person. And it looks like there's no contact allowed.

0: And 30 feet for information. Fire is on scene at a public assist in the Patola Valley substation to assist someone with something. No further details.
1: 31 copies. Admin advise.
0: 31 Tampa.

0: Okay, so you can confirm the address.
1: We were given 1623 West LA.

0: 10 feet, 22, 105 feet.
1: I copy, how was your RP?
0: Go.
1: I'll see you now, go again.
0: T-22, go for it.
1: I copy, code 4 West Helby.

0: Can I have a case number?
1: J22A from case number 4193-4193 at 1737.
0: Over, thank you.

0: County K-22. We're clear of the address. We're going to 520 Manzanita Road. What's that?
1: Copy 520 Manzanita.

0: K-22. I do have history at that address. It looks like the last call was in December of last year for abuse, and we had some TV prior.
1: 10-4 Smells Residence. 10-4 Smells Residence.

0: Charles 11 with Charles 12 to cover a noise complaint.
1: Charles 11.
0: Charles 11 with Charles 12 to cover a noise complaint in the area of 2nd and Middlefield. 2nd and Middlefield's going to be loud music. Your RP lives at 265 2nd. I've got just one RP on this.
1: Yeah, well.

0: 72, Bobby Oswald 1 at the floor store. Hispanic male, gray over blue.
1: HM gray over blue at what store? K-52, where are you?
2: The floor store.
1: Copy.

0: Yeah, 52. Three for a 1029.
1: Hey, from Union to Covina?
0: Negative.
1: I'm far, go ahead.
0: Last of Aguilus, Adam George, Union, Ida, Lincoln, Union, Zebra. Second last of Lopez, Lincoln, Ocean, Paul, Edward, Zebra. First of Eric, Edward, Robert, Ida, Charles, King. Middle of Alexander, Adam, Lincoln, Edward, X-ray. Adam, Nora, David, Edward, Robert. Break.
1: What?
0: 03-20-1986, Hispanic male. Break.
1: Was that 86 or 96?
0: 86 out of passport from Salvador.
1: 10-4.
2: K-52, we will take another cage car. He's super rough.
1: I copy. Cage car to 850 El Camino, the floor store.
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1: Charles 53, 10-4.

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1: 53, I copy. And K-52, your subject is going to be 1031 with a county record. His last booking was January of this year for 647F. He's got multiple priors for the same as well as 148. And he has a California DL or ID card listed on his county record, but it's coming back record unavailable through the DMV.
2: 10-4, code 4.
1: I copy, code 4, the floor store.

0: Charles 51 with unit to cover 594. Charles 51 with unit to cover 594, report at 2349 Eaton Avenue, 2349 Eaton Cross of Emerald. Your RP is a neighbor. They're advising that it looks like the garage door at that address looks half pried up on one side, and that the window in the garage door is shattered. And she thinks that the neighbors may have recently moved out, and she doesn't have any information for them. She said she might have ring camera footage of a vehicle leaving around 1430 hours today.
1: Just confirm it's no one's there right now.
0: She doesn't see anyone.
1: Comfort, all of us.
0: Comfort of us.

0: Charles 51, your RP on this, the neighbor was able to speak with the homeowner there. They advised that the garage door was broken. There's no 594, but I'm not sure about the window. I'm going to give them a call and see if I can get further.
1: So far. I'll be around until you find out.
0: 10-4.

0: Charles 53. Charles 53. I'll be transporting for K-52. Clear for starting.
1: I copy. Go ahead.
0: 807.
1: I copy. 807 at 1853. And Charles 51.
2: Good.
1: My partner spoke with the homeowner. He advised that the garage door is 3/4 of the way down and the window break was caused by the cable snapping, so no response is needed.
2: 10-4. Good night.
1: 10-4.

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1: 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And it's a 2000 Ford out of Atherton. A Penny Master file record out of Atherton as well. I'll read it to your screen.
0: So far.

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1: 51.
0: Charles 51 and X-ray 54 and 1154 occupied. It's on the 500 block of Phelps Road, 500 block of Phelps, cross of Palm. Airpeed anonymous, but wanted to advise there's a gray Honda Accord with Washington plates that's parked in the red. It's been occupied for 30 minutes. They can't see a description of the driver. It's tinted windows. And she said there's been suspicious activity in the neighborhood recently.
1: Cover.
2: 54, cover.

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0: 10-4.
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0: Can you fill out the vehicle description one more time, please?
1: 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It does have Washington plates, but she didn't have the plate number for us.

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1: Affirmance 4194, 4194.

0: 64. I'm out with a Toyota with Washington plates. Are you clear for it?
1: I am.
0: You want to clear for plate?
1: AFER.
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0: Charles 51 at Washington Plate is coming back. 1031A, current 4 of 27. It's going to be a 2013 Toyota Camry, and it's out of Redmond.
1: So I have a 29 at Washington deal.
0: Go ahead.
1: Not sure which is the first and last, but we'll go last of Union Sam Mary, Adam Nora, Ocean Victor. First of Adam Boy David, Union Lincoln, Adam Zebra, Ida Zebra. Frank?
0: Go ahead.
1: 4405 male out of Kirkland, Washington. Break the numbers.
0: Go ahead.
1: Jim David Lincoln, 6-7 Sam, 8 George, 7-1-3 Boy.
0: I'm sorry. Can you go with that again? You have background.
1: It's going to be William David Lincoln, 6-7, Sam 8, George 7, 1-3, Boy.
0: 7-4, thank you.

0: Charles 51. You were right with the last and the first name, and it's going to be 1031A, no match out of California and out of Washington. He's valid.
1: Or go for it.
0: I got to be told 4 or 500 block of Phelps.

0: County, Charleston. Do we have a more specific address for the noise complaint?
1: Negative. She just said on second between Middlefield and William.
0: I copy. You can clear it out. Nothing unreasonable.
1: That's fine.

0: Soybean. It's virally responding to Cordylaris for a fire alarm.
1: Do you still fire alarm advice, please?
0: Of course.

Hey, 22, just an update on this fire alarm. It is going to be a full assignment. There's smoke in the building and no flames, so they have advised the patients and staff to evacuate.

Charles 53, 1033 commercial audible. Charles 53, 1033 commercial audible at 195 El Camino Real at the Auto Pride Car Wash. Point of activation is the break room door. 10-4, is there a response alert? No responsible day. Exhausted the call list, no answer, and our last false alarm was April 20th.

0: 51. I'm sorry, I missed it. This is the Auto Pride, correct?
1: I'm from at the Auto Pride car wash.
0: Okay, it's hey, Mitchell, you can clear it up.
1: 1251 Tampa. And 51, can I get you started to the San Carlos substation? It's for a request for advice regarding a civil standby tomorrow about a child custody exchange issues.

Shawn County Police Station. Do you have a copy of BOL for Silverlord Authority, San Mateo Police Department, and CHP NTAC? Shawn County Police Station, CHP NTAC, and San Mateo Police Department requesting a BOL for Silverlord at-risk missing 1065. Subject's going to be a Sue Sawamura, born in 36. She was last seen this day at 12:30 hours at her residence at 712 Indian Avenue in San Mateo, 712 Indian San Mateo. She's 5'10", black over brown, last seen wearing a checkered black and white blouse, blue vest, and blue jeans. She takes medication for onset dementia, not diagnosed with it, does not have any cell phone, and does not drive, no areas of interest. If located, well-protected and advised, CHP NTAC and San Mateo Police Department, County Clear at 1952.

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ACR Hopkins. 9 George, William King, 981, black Honda with 1. Charles, 51, 7.

0: 51, go ahead.
1: 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Break.
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0: 21 or 54, can I just get the return for the car?
1: 21 or 51?
0: 21.
1: You're cutting yourself off, but I think you're saying 21, and if so, it's 1031A, it's expired 10 of 25, and 02 Acura out of Redwood with a release of liability out of Redwood as well.
0: 10-4. Thank you.
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0: Navarra, victim Adam, Robert Adam, first of Emmanuel, Edward, Mary, Mary, Adam, Nora, Union, Edward, Lincoln. Sorry.
1: Go ahead.
0: I'm sorry, I just have his DL number. It's over. Well, it's David 6688222.
1: 10-4.

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1: Charles, what's the
2: last is Sam Henry, Adam Henry. First is George Adam Union, Robert Adam Norris, George Research.
1: What?
2: 03-13-1954, Millet out of San Jose, Brick.
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1: Go ahead.
0: 02-21, 1970, female, out of Half Moon Bay, right?
1: Go ahead.
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0: 10-4, thank you. Noise is reasonable, so you can show me 10-8.
1: 10-4.

Charles 21 for that water main break at Ramona and Los Trancos Road. They're requesting us for traffic control.

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0: Fire's got the water shut off. They're going to be clearing. Child water's going to be staying on scene. I'll be 10-8.
1: 10-4. 21, I'll show you 10-8 as well.

0: Simpson. We don't have any drones available on this channel, do we?
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0: K22 area check for an 1154 occupied.
1: Good.
0: K22, if you could area check for an 1154 occupied, it actually looks like your RP would like contact also at 143 Beresford Avenue, 143 Beresford, cross of Woodside. They're advising that Tenago, a WM, approximately 18 years old, in a dark shirt and light-colored shorts, got out and urinated on the RP's driveway and left in a dark SUV with Minnesota plates. And they provided a plate. It's King Charles Boy 327, and I do have it coming back clear on a Honda Accord. It was last seen leaving eastbound Woodside. Again, that's Tenago.

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2: 51.
1: Charles 51 with K-52 to cover fireworks at Burton Park, Chestnut Street. Your RP is advising that they saw 7 juveniles setting fireworks off in the parking lot. And approximately 2 ago now, 3 of the subjects ran toward the tennis courts, and the other 4 left in a white Tesla Model 3 toward Arroyo.
2: Tell her.

0: Charles 11 at 1021 request.
1: Charles 11.
0: Charles 11, it's a 1021 request. It's going to be regarding case 4180 from yesterday. The RP's motorcycle was stolen by a group of subjects that had a knife, and it looks like he has eyes on the suspect, but he was extremely uncooperative with the translator, the Spanish translator, and our call taker. We're trying to get further from him, but he said to have a deputy call him or he'll do it himself.
2: Got it, Charles 10, I'll handle that.
0: Charles 10, 10-4.
2: County, did he advise where he has eyes on?
0: He did not. Unfortunately, he wouldn't give us any of that information. Said he just wanted you guys to call. We were going to try again, but if you're going to call him, I'll have them disconnect.
1: That's 197.
0: 51, 10-4.

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1: Sorry, your low volume, go again.
0: Charles 11 flag down at 1511 Middlefield Road. Can I get fire and medics code 3, please? For a, give me 1 second, I'm getting medics. On the fire medics code 3 for a female, 50s, laying in the road, possibly bleeding from the back of the head.
1: Copy, do they need a stage?
0: Can I?
1: I assume they need a stage?
0: I have no idea. There's a large crowd, but everyone's cooperative, so just send them anyways.
1: Copy, I'm going to have them stage them.
2: Charleston, you can pen the follow-up, and she'll be around.
1: 10-4.
0: And Charles, 20. Could you start red with this? Sounds like it's going to be a 20,001.
1: I copy.

0: Charles 20, just for information, Redwood's out in that area checking for a 20,000 one. Do you think it would be related to that?
1: Possibly.
0: Copy, we'll get him started. Charles 10, 10-4.
1: Sounds like the suspect vehicle is going to be a white Chevrolet pickup truck.
0: Copy, a white Chevy pickup truck.

0: Charles 11 and Charles 20.
1: I got me. Thirty-one, are you code for?
2: 31. First one's advised, and I'll be 10-8.

0: Charles 20. And do we need medics started to both locations? Redwood's already got them started to their 20,000 one.
1: I don't know about the other location, but we have paramedics on scene for the one I'm at, so we're good on our scene.
0: I copy. Thank you.

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1: Charles 10 is currently translating.
0: I copy.
2: Twenty-one, 10-4.
0: Redwood's requesting a Spanish-speaking deputy to Middlefield and Beach to speak with witnesses. I think that's also what 10 might be doing.
1: Or am I not with one?
0: 10-4, 21, can I show you now?
2: Hey, from, can you just 10-9 the location?
0: They'd like you at Middlefield and Beach.
2: Fortnite.

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0: Last of Bojuin, Boy Union Lincoln John Adam Nora, First of Catherine, Charles Adam Tom Henry Edward Robert Ida Nora Edward. Break.
1: What?
0: 12/06/1963, white female out of Redwood City. Break.
1: Go ahead.
0: Charles 052-4772, Alderman.

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0: K52, just be advised that Catherine has a lot of AKAs, different first and last, so it's going to be a minute.
1: M4, code 4.

0: 52 Sandra, aka Eva, aka Catherine, is going to be 1031 with a county record last booking 2019 for 529 and 14.6. Priors for the same as well as 148.9. Quite a few of those in H&S. And she has a valid, an expired deal.
1: 10-4.

0: morning, Charles 21.
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0: What time did 20 put this call out?
1: $21.59.
0: Oh, well, thank you.

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1: Charles 21, 74. Charles 11, I copy that you're self-attached to that recall. Did you want to cover your name?
2: I am, otherwise.
1: 10-4.

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1: Good.
0: Charles 21 and Charles 20. Loud party at 416 Crest Drive, 416 Crest, cross of Summit.
1: Yep.
0: And Charles 21, I have no history there.

Attention all county units. Station, stand by the copy of VOL for a 20,001 suspect vehicle authority red list. Attention all county stations, Redwood City requesting a VOL for a 20,001 suspect vehicle. Occurred today's date, 2155 hours at Beach Street and Middlefield Road, Redwood City. Suspect vehicle is a newer white Toyota Tundra crew cab, damaged to front left bumper, headlight and passenger side, and quarter panel with an illuminated underbody brake. County continuing, last seen westbound Elm Street from Middlefield Road with an HMA approximately 25-year-old beard and black hat driving. Struck a victim at high rate of speed while possibly racing another truck. Victim in critical condition. If located, stop, hold, use caution, advise Redwood City. County clear, 2309.

0: If still, I'll be out with one on Old County and Howard. Correction, Industrial Howard. Hispanic male, black over brown.
1: Confirm, Industrial and Hull?
0: Yes, Industrial and Howard.
2: If you want, I'm with him.
1: Yeah. Howard, I copy.

0: Yeah, 52. Clear for a 1029.
1: Go ahead.
0: Gonna be verbal. Double S of Mulatillo, Mary, Union, Lincoln, Adam, Tom, Ida, Lincoln, Lincoln, Ocean. Second S of Tobar, Tom, Ocean, Boy, Adam, Robert. First of Jose, Common Spelling. Made of Isaias, Ida, Sam, Adam, Ida, Adam, Sam, break.
1: Go ahead.
0: 06-04-1991, verbal.
1: Several.

0: 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Your subject is 1031 with a county record, a single booking in 2020 for H&S 11550, and he has a valid deal.
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2: Oh, yeah, I got it.

0: 1181, 1186, Holly on the southbound 101 on ramp.
1: Holly and southbound 101 on ramp, good.
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0: 21 1186, 101 on ramp for the southbound from Woodside.
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1: What? 6-22-07,
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1: Double last. 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Harry, Union, Nora, Ocean, Zebra. 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Ocean, Charles, Henry, Ocean, Adam. First of Rigoberto. Robert, Ida, George, Ocean, Boy, Edward, Robert, Tom, Ocean. Break.
0: Go ahead. 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

0: 52, I'll be out with one at Jack in the Box. A M Black Overblow.
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1: Go ahead.
0: 08/09/1991. 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

0: 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It's a single booking in 2023 for 23-152, and he has a valid deal.
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0: 52 key check, okay, with the name.
1: Okay, 52-10-4-5, is this first line to be?
0: Go ahead.
1: Okay, 52, and Charles 51, if you can cover it, the dispersal at the 7-Eleven at 1080 Holly Street. RP is an employee advising there's a WM in his 20s wearing a black jacket and with a dark-colored backpack. He's loitering, just sitting in or outside of the front door as they'd like to move along.
0: 10-4.
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0: Hey, 52. It's probably going to be the subject we dispersed at an AA meeting earlier on the shift on Eaton.
1: I got me.

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1: K52.
0: This is the same subject from the AA meeting. I believe he's on probation, but I guess he just threw some items on the ground at 7-Eleven. They want him trespassed. Have you tried to look back at the call?
1: Yeah, I've been trying to find it.
0: He just ran off behind Circle K. We're just going to admonish him if we find him.
1: I copy.

0: 52 Charles 20, 1186, Florence and St. Mary's.
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0: 7 Robert Victor John, 970, Gray Toyota.
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0: 22, Charles 20, 1029.
1: Charles 20.
0: Going to be a double last, first last, Seha, Charles Edward, John Adam, second last, Rangel, Robert, Adam, Nora, George Edward Lincoln, first of unpronounceable, Adam, Robert, Nora, Union, Lincoln, Frank, Ocean, break.
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0: Charles 20, is 1031 a valid? Is that cancer clear?
1: Yeah, go for it.
0: Copy, code 4, Florence and St. Mary's.

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1: Charles 30.
0: Charles 30 was Charles 31 to cover. It's a 1033 residential audible at 230 Northwest Avenue, 230 Northwest Cross of Veronica. 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
1: 10-4.

0: Charles 31. There's also a notation in here that the homeowner, Barbara Fowler, suffers from dementia and occasionally sets off her front door alarm. And there's a phone number for her son if it's needed.
1: 31 comes.

0: 20B units. Just for information, fire and medics and CHP are in round 2 on 1180. It's going to be westbound 92 at the on-ramp, southbound 280 at the overturned Tesla, black and color.
1: Just one cover.
2: Charles 30, you can attach. I'm not far from there.
0: Copy.

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Charles 53 with K52 to cover. It's a 911 wireless from 537 Laurel Street. 537 Laurel cross of Crowley. We had an open line. Sounded like someone walking with a phone in their pocket, but then the call taker heard a lot of crashing sounds, and they got this address via a rapid.

0: And Charles 31, looks like the alarm company called back. They did receive proper codes.
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0: Is it Germany 7?
1: 7-4. And we do have history with this caller or with this phone number. He gave his name as Nicholas last time and was reporting a suspicious circ.

0: Charles 30. Just an update on this. Did you locate the accident?
1: I'm looking for it.
0: Nah, I got it.

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1: 53.
0: 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Both units in 8.
1: 10-4.

0: 53. 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So they heard crashing noises and saw someone lighting a fire via their camera.
1: Careful now.
0: K-52, can you cover?
2: Over. Shift to Island area.
0: 521-10-4.
3: And K-52, that subject from earlier, if you run him out, have some arson history on probation. If you just do us the return.

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1: 542 Volcano.
0: Top.
2: Three in the air, in the reject.
1: Ten four.

0: K-52. Nicholas was 1031, showing supervised probation. He is good for search. It was for a 594B boy. He also has a county record, and his last booking was... Sorry, I'm going to have to pull his back up. It looks like he has an ID card.
1: Yeah.

0: in K52. I'm rerunning him. I was just looking at the prior call from earlier today. When I'm running him, I also see a... looks like he's a arson, Rich.
1: So far, we don't hear anything.
0: 10-4. And now the RP is advising that it was at 1 o'clock on her camera. She saw a subject wearing a hoodie, I guess, in the area. Now she sees a barbecue in the driveway at 548 El Camino.
2: Copy. 51, I found the barbecue. Behind 548 in the other way.
0: To the rear of 548.
2: For flame descriptors on the barbecue. Yeah, it's got two wheels, a peg. Looks like it's charcoal. One.
3: Four.
2: Black and circular.
3: County 2750.
0: 2750.
3: Can you show me out the Jack in a Box with a quad cab Tacoma? Gray and cover with some passenger side damage.
0: A from

0: 10:15 need another?
1: I'll take a code 1 and clear for plate.
0: Despise, which units are out?
2: Charles 30, my apologies.
0: Charles 30, 10-4.
2: 52, we're all covered.
0: I copy, and 10-50, go ahead.
1: 8 David, 11196.
0: 10-4, that is the suspect plate for Redwood.
3: Yep. Anyone I'm with him?
0: 31? 21. 21, 10-4. And is it occupied?
1: Negative. Probably inside the restaurant right now.
0: I copy. I can't copy.
1: It's unoccupied, and we're checking the restaurant now.
0: Copy.
4: 20, we're not utilized Redwood, please.
0: Affirmative.

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0: 2750, we're at the RO, an employee. 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
1: Abram, I already did.
0: Thank you. And 2750, we're code 4.
1: I copy code 4, San Carlos, check over.
2: Number 97.
1: 380. Boss, you're not ready.
2: Charles 20, we're 97 as well.
1: Charles 20, come for.
0: F52, clear for the 1029.
1: 52.
0: Novulas, Molina.

0: K52, Axel is 1031A with a suspended exception course of employment DL, and it is service needed on that.
1: 10-4.

0: 10:50. Can I give you an update on this Laurel Street call?
1: Over.
0: The original RP who had video cam footage from 1 a.m. said that she thinks she saw a subject lighting a fire. She does have that video footage available for deputies to see if they like. It is the male with the hoodie that I mentioned earlier. And in addition, we've received several calls from that number that I think might belong to Nicholas. He's shouting at dispatchers, making threats.
1: Never.
0: And sorry, one more thing. He also said there's a guy walking around with bombs, and we don't know what he has in his storage. I don't know what that means.
1: And JJ, when I spoke to the RPs on Laurel Street, we'll contact him if we need him. And we'll try to find this guy.
0: I copy. Do you want me to leave it open?
1: Yeah, sure.

0: 29, Charles 21.
1: Charles 21.
0: And do you have a phone number for Mr. Nicholas?
1: The number that's calling us that has identified himself as Nicholas in the past is 650-464-8976.
0: Can you send it on my screen?
1: Never.

0: Marcel Silva from Esos. Is there a Baskin Robbins around here?
1: Yeah, there's one on El Camino.
0: And for you, Nicholas says you got Baskin Robbins.
1: A little late for ice cream, but I guess we'll go that way.

0: 21 for 51. It's going to be south, almost in Redwood City.
1: Confirm your out with Nicholas at Baskin Robbins.
0: Confirm.
1: 10-4.

0: 53.
1: We're all with Nicholas.
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0: Hi, Gabby.

0: Charles Wayne, just confirm. Supervised probation, sir, Trumps.
1: Abram.
0: Judge Wayne, I know you've done this about four times. Confirm he's an arson registrant.
1: Affirmative, he is.
0: Are there any limitations on their specifications on that?
1: I'm looking at it.

51 all register screen. It's not saying on here. It just says that he last registered May 13th of this year.

0: 51. It does list three dates of contact, the earliest of which was September 22nd of 2024.
1: Never.

0: Perfeito.
1: Tá, você já tem.
0: The subject of the ring camera.
1: Do you have a contact number? Okay, from, I believe 21 just called them. Let me pull it back up. Actually, yeah, for Mignon Jackson at 542 El Camino. Sorry, let me pull it up.

0: Charles Wayne.
1: Charles Wayne.
0: For Nicholas's calls in, how many calls did he make, and were they to 911 or non-emergency?

0: I'll see if we can count them up. They came in from all different call takers, and they enter them differently.
1: Copy.

0: Charles 20 should be 5 on 911.
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0: F-53, my partner's working on getting that phone number for you.
2: 10-4. F-53, I'll be en route to 542.

0: Charles 53, I have that RP on the line. Confirm you're at their house at 542 East Yard. She said that two deputies just left, but I'll have her come back out.
1: I haven't seen any other deputies.
0: 10-4.

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0: How many times did you call dispatch tonight?
1: 5 times on 911.

0: KFC2, can you start a rig for 5150? Rig for liters?
1: KFC2, go ahead.
0: Male, 30 years old, conscious breathing. Can walk on assistance.
2: Non-aggressive.
0: Non-aggressive. No violent.
1: Temper. Do you need restraint?
0: Possible for restraint.
1: I copy. Endanger to self or others.
0: Danger to self.
1: Danger to self. And then what was the code of response?
0: Code 2.
1: 10-4, we'll get him started. And you guys are at Baskin Robbins.
0: Affirm.
1: 10-4.
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1: Affirm.

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0: How many prior 5150s does Nicholas have on our end?
1: I can run him through RIMS and see how many I see in there, but we don't have full access to RIMS, so I may be missing some.
0: Coffee.

0: 52 from Charleston.
1: Go ahead.
0: I counted about 20 dating back to 2020. Last one was April 14th by Belmont.
1: Denver.
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0: Air 52, can I get a case number?
1: From case number is 4196, 4196 at 106.
0: Therefore.

Charles 53 with Charles 51 to cover 1033 Residential Alma. Charles 53 with Charles 51 to cover 1033 Residential Audible at 1111 Hudson Court, 1111 Hudson, Cross of Britain. Point of activation is just a general burglar alarm.

0: Oui, ça, oui.
1: Tonight?
2: We talking?
1: September. And the last alarm there was September of last year, it was false.
2: September.

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1: Charles 51.
0: Pete Paul, X-ray, X-ray, 866, BMW.
1: Charles 51, I have a plate coming back clear and current on a 2020 BMW to the address you're at.
0: So far, can you 21 this way?
1: Okay.

0: County Charles 21.
1: Charles 21.
0: I'm at 820 Sweeney, and there's water coming out from underneath the middle of the road. Would that be fire or public works?
1: Fire, I'll let them know.
0: It's in the middle of the road, and it's actually flooding the road now.
1: I copy. 820 Sweeney.

0: 12, 10, commerciale. 12, 10, commercial audible, 2940 Middlefield, 2940 Middlefield. For the bakery, it's a burglar alarm under counter from zone number 5. Responsibles are pending. We had a false alarm yesterday.
1: I copy all advice.
2: Wait, let me copy. I'm going 97, I don't have it.
0: Who is in for 10 years tonight?

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1: 53.
0: At the post office, 809 Laurel, cross of Olive, unknown race or age male in a blue jacket, black pants, sleeping inside the lobby of the RP's a passerby.
1: 10-4.
2: Blank copies.
0: 10-4.

0: 53. 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
1: 251, you copy?
2: 31 in a row.
1: 10-4, 253, gun.
0: Last of DeMille, David Edward, Mary Ida Lincoln, Lincoln Edward, versus Patrick, Paul Adam, Tom, Robert Ida, Charles King, break.
1: 253, gun.
0: Number second, 1963, white male, unknown. All verbal.
1: 10-4, confirm 5-3 or 6-3?
0: 1963.
1: 10-4.

0: Savoy 53. Is his middle name Samuel?
1: Unknown. Affirm, Samuel.
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0: Boy 53-1031A with an ID card only. Address out of Idlewild. Descriptor show gray over brown. I'm sorry, gray over brown. 6 feet 170.
1: Ten four. Thank you. I'm Cliff 4. Thank you.
0: Two boy 53. I copy Cliff 4 at the post office.
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1: so far. Two 11, confirm your plate is dark and on file.
0: It's 6 Zebra, Union Nora, 070.
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1: Two boy 11, go.
0: Loss of 40, Frank Ocean, Robert Nora, Edward Yellow, Chris of Ahmad, Adam Henry, Mary Adam, David, middle of Rashad. 329 of 1986, BMA out of EPA. Break.
1: Never I have it. He's 1031 county record, last booked in 06 for 242, priors for the same 647H with a... Sorry, with a valid DL driving history.
0: Copy. 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
0: 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I'll be attempting contact for two of the vehicles at 2428 Street.
1: Denver.

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0: 8 Zebra 96488. Gonna be a Ford pickup with one.
1: I-36, Temper.
0: Double S of Moss Cove. It's going to be Mary Adam, Adam Sam. And then King Ocean Henry, first of Just Par. George Adam, Zebra Paul, Adam Robert. Break.
1: 236, go.
0: 09-04 of 6868. Hispanic male, EPA, Denver Czar. Yellow 5285100.
1: 236, 10-4.

0: Sumaria 36, 1030, you want it valid?
1: Yeah, 4. Hang tight.
0: Sumaria 36, number.

0: 236
1: from
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1: Mary 36, this is 1031, a valid April of next year on a 2015 Ford out of Redwood. It comes back to Coca-Cola.
0: Absolutely.

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0: Two Boy 21 follow-up.
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0: 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I'll be on a 1041 episode.
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0: 251 at Burton Park, the youth center area, 1001 Chestnut Street. See if you can meet with Vicky. She's with the Youth Softball Association. The shed with equipment was broken into in the early hours of the 23rd. Unknown suspect, but there is cameras at the park. Police station, I'll take it. 2x53, 10-4, and she's on the woodland side of the park near the baseball field. 51, I'll show you tonight.
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0: 22 boy 53. I'll be out with one at the Trader Joe's. Like, stop. The boy 53 at Trader Joe's, good. The boy 53, go to description.
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0: The boy 53, tell me.

I need to boy 53. It's in 29. To boy 53 again. Last of Ochoa, Ocean Charles, Henry Ocean Adam, first of Robert, Robert Ocean, boy Edward Robert Tom Ocean, Al Sidis, Osbella A, Adam, Adam Lincoln, Charles Ida, David Edward Sam, Freak. Two boy 53 go. 6/9/1966. Hispanic male out of Redwood City, Freak. Two boy 53 go. Boy 81, boy 81, 62358. 7-4.

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0: 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It's going to be the 2900 block of Northside.
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0: Copy, go for it.

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1: Samsung, go ahead.
0: Class of Lincoln, Adam Noor, David Adam, first one. Adam Noor, David Robert Edward Sam, DeMille DB 1016 of 02. What's the number?
1: Go ahead.
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0: Hampton. He's clear Oz, and he's got a valid DL. 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
1: Go for it.
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0: Sì, voglio chiudere il vostro. Speaking to the 419 Ridge Road cross of Howard, Agent Mayor W. May in a light blue shirt going door to door soliciting for solar panels.
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1: 2-11-10-4 break. 2-52. 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
0: 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First phonetically, Mary, Adam, Henry, Robert, Ocean, Ocean. Right?
1: Go ahead.
0: Day 28 of 2002, female out of Los Altos, right?
1: Go ahead.
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1: So 411 or 51?

0: 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I thought it was Boy Lovin' that just ran the 29 for last of ODOT.
1: For Boy Lovin'. I think you're on code 4.
0: 10-4, code 4.

0: Boy 20, Boy 21, 1033.
1: 2 Boy 20.
0: Boy 20, it's a residential audible, 650 Vista Drive, Emerald Lakes, Crest of Oak Knoll, garage door activation, 2 prior false alarms there.
1: 2 Boy 20, copy.
2: Yes, 2 Boy 30, flat on road.
0: 2 Boy 30, 2 advice, 20 and 21, I'll show you to me.
1: I copy, thank you.

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0: 1033 Laurel, cross of Morse and Britain for a 40-year-old male on a bicycle. Looks to be extremely ETOH or possibly at H&S.
1: Copy. Direction of travel?
0: I'll try to get that from the call taker. 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
1: Is that where you can send the solicitor? Okay.

0: 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Nine Mary Frank Zebra 327 is a Ford Flex 1.
1: And four.

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1: Two boy 53, paramedics en route to 1159 Bush Street on a 50-year-old female who fell conscious of breathing.
2: Okay. Okay, right.
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0: Hey, do you want to clear for 29?
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1: Go ahead.
0: 11-8-1978, WMA, Belmont, Break.
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1: Pepper.
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0: 211-1031 with a county record valid, yeah.
1: What's the county record?
0: Last booking 5 of 24 for 273.5. He's got priors for 148 and 459.
1: Okay.

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2: 51.
1: Go ahead.
2: You checked the pin. He has advised you show me 10-8.
1: 10-4.
2: 51 back. So you can attach me to the solicit.
1: 10-4.
0: I'm 211. Can I get a second for a search?
1: Hey, for me to respond, middle filter, what's that?
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0: 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They're done with possible tonight.
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0: 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I'll be out with him at Hill and Alameda.
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2: 51, I'm with 20.
1: 10-4.

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So far, we're code 4. 10-4.

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0: Paul 24. 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
1: 10-9, last part.
0: At 1182 at the residence inn, two vehicles. They're just requesting assistance due to one party not having a deal.
1: 8-4, I'll be in there.
0: 10-4.

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1: Right.
0: 214 Timothy Drive, Cross is going to be Eaton. And it's coming from the garage entry. They're working on a responsible and no history at the address.
1: Got it.
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1: 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It's current out of Palo Alto.
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0: Sí, todo siempre.
1: Was that Charleston?
0: I was looking for David 12 for some Spanish speaking.
1: David 12, can you cover?
0: What's this?
1: David 12, 10-4. And just confirm that was Sam 10 on the 11-86, correct?
0: Hey, fine.
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1: 11, 10, 4. And 2453, 7 Frank Tom Tom 343, 1031, 2014, Toyota comes back to this address and to the residence name.
0: 10, 4. Can we try calling inside, please?
1: Affirm. Yeah,

0: El chivo es este. There's a recorded message on their phone number that they're not available. No way to leave a message.
1: 10-4, I'll be approaching.
0: And 2-way-53, a copy. Approaching 214 Timothy Drive. Break. 2-boy-11, go ahead.
2: The first one is with a Mexican passport. Devil Last, First of Mata, Mary Adam, Tom Adam, Second of Calderon, Charles Adam Lincoln, David Edward Robert Ocean Nora, First of Oscar, Thomas Spelling, Middle of Uriel. Break.
0: Hey, go ahead.
2: 2-19 of 2003, Hispanic male, no numbers.
0: I copy. 2-boy-53, do you want me to hold traffic?
1: Negative.
0: Step one. And 2-boy-11, with that name and date of birth, he is 1031 and utility driver's license or ID. Go ahead, number two.
2: Second, it's also double last. First of Perez. Paul Edward Robert Edward Zebra, second of Korea, Charles Ocean Robert Ida Adam, first of Aníbal, Adam Nora Ida Boy Adam Lincoln, break.
0: Go ahead.
2: 626 of 1990, Hispanic male out of India. That one also Mexican ID.
0: 10-4, and confirm it's 90 is the date of birth, 1990.
2: 10-4, 90.
0: 10-4.

0: 11, also 1031 Utah, driver's license or ID. I will separate their names, see if I find anything.
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0: Perimeter is secure. He put me tonight.
1: 53 Temple.

0: Two by 11. Perez has an X-ray card out of East Palo Alto.
1: What?
0: Your subject Perez, I found an X-ray card out of East Palo Alto.
1: Temple is
0: 1031A. That's the only thing I found on him, and that was just under the last name of Perez.
1: Copy. 244. Thank you.

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0: 9, Tom Henry George, 92, it's a black T350, 1 on.
1: Definitely.

0: Yeah, I understand. Sounds like the regiment stuff.
1: This is 10-9 Tom Henry George, and I do 1031 2012 Mercedes, current 12-28-26.
0: Yeah, probably 29-26.
1: Hey, go ahead.
0: Last of Adam Lincoln, hyphenated Sam Henry Adam Robert George Adam William Ida. First of King Adam Robert Ida Mary. The male DB 71 of 06 with the number.
1: Hey, go ahead.
0: William 170927.

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0: Last of Lord, Lincoln, Ocean, Robert, David, versus Stephen, Sam, Tom, Edward, Paul, Henry, Edward, Nora, Frank.
1: Go ahead.
0: DLV 10/04/1967, Redwood, for DL.
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1: Who was that, Sam 10?
0: April.

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1: Jack in the Box, go ahead.
0: 9 inward, Sam X-ray, 900, red Tesla, 1 on, all advise.
1: Thanks,
2: 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Good morning, Sam.

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0: 906, confirm?
1: No, 9, like 49ers.
0: Copy, 49ers.
1: County 430. 1186, the 4000 block of Jefferson Avenue.
0: 4000 Jefferson, go ahead.
1: 36884, SAM 2, Plateau, Tacoma, with 1.
0: Careful.
2: County 2453, 1186.
0: I didn't say go ahead, but you can go ahead. Go ahead with your 20.
2: Uphill Redwood Shores.
0: Redwood Shores, go ahead.
2: Edward David 34D, David 60, Black Nissan.
0: You broke. Go ahead.
1: 2.53, it's a temporary plate. Edward David 34, David 60, full of us.
0: And your 20 is Redwood Shores?
1: The Redwood Shores Knob Hill parking lot.
3: Okay. County Sam 10, Timmy.
0: Sam 10, Sam 4.
1: 51, I attach a 29 for you to run.

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0: Okay, go ahead.
1: 08-04-1987, BMA out of San Francisco. 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
0: Go ahead.
1: David 8149183.
0: And 2x51, he's 1031
2: dollar deal. Copy, 10-4.
0: 10-4, yeah, check in the box.
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0: David 12.
1: It's 7 Columbia crosses Waverly. Subjects are drinking and urinating in front of the RP's house.
0: David 12, copy.
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0: County 2 Boy 20, I'll be 1186, Charter and ECR.
1: Charter and ECR, go ahead.
0: 6 Robert Victor Henry, 958, White Acura with 1.
1: 10-4.

0: County, 2 boy 20. I have a 1029 when you're clear.
1: 10-4, 2 boy 52, 1062 at the San Carlos stub.
0: And 2 boy 53, I'll take it.
1: 53, 10-4, it's an upset person, so I don't know what it's about. Regarding a incident that occurred at Home Depot yesterday.
2: 352, we'll take that.
1: K52, 10-4.
2: 497.
1: 10-4. 2 boy 20, go ahead.
0: It's going to be a double last of Oliva Villalobo. Ocean Lincoln, Ida Victor Adams, second last Victor, Ida Lincoln, Lincoln, Adam Lincoln, Ocean Boy Ocean, first of Luis, Lincoln Union, Ida Sam, little Brian with a Y, break.
1: Go ahead.
0: 325, 1996, via HMA out of San Francisco, no numbers, all via Honduras passport.
1: 20 seconds.

0: Whatever's
1: Two boy 11, step four. And two boy 20. He's 1031. The only thing I found, I'm sorry, excuse me. He's 1030 Mary one time. It's for $1,000 out of South City. And he's also got an X-ray card only.
2: I copy. Can you give me the descriptors?
1: Affirm. HM 55. And he's, that's the only descriptors I have on him.
2: I copy. Can you also send the warrant info to my screen?
1: Affirm.
0: Route to 20.
1: And 21, step 4.
0: El Camino. 9 X-ray Henry George, 568. It's going to be silver Honda Accord, 4 on. I'll take a routine.
1: It's 10 4, it's hard to cover.
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0: K52, do we have a name for the RP or if he's in a vehicle?
1: Name is going to be Shelby Bart or Bart Shelby. I'm not sure which.

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0: Can you switch out with either David 12 or Boy 11? I need a Spanish-speaking deputy.
1: I got it.
2: Boy 11, I copy.
3: Was that 11?
2: 11. You got to touch me with 20.
3: Definitely.

0: Okay, boy 30. Lone 86, Pinata and Palm Circle Road.
1: Pinata and Palm Circle, go ahead.
0: Hey, Lincoln Paul John, 616, Gray Ford with one.
1: That's fine.

0: 51. When you're clear, I'll do 29 verbals.
1: At 251, go ahead with your first.
0: First is a double last, Victor Adam Robert, George Adam Sam. Second last, John Union Adam, Robert Edward Zebra. First is Luis, Lincoln Union Ida Sam. Break.
1: And go ahead.
0: 10-12-2004, HM out of EPA, verbal advising county history.
1: Definitely.

0: 53,
1: San Juan.
2: We were going to be in Redwood City.
1: I copy. At 420 El Camino. 2 by 51, that subject's going to be 1031 with the name and date of birth you gave me with county record of 148. Great. And he's got an ID card only. And I'll separate the names. That's still 10 by this one.

0: David 12, where are you feel? I understand it.
1: David 12, 10-4. Into boy 51, he, no further on him with a name separating.
2: Server.
1: Did you have a second?
0: Boy 30, 10-4.
1: Two boy 30, I copy it.
0: A moment.
1: 10-4. Two boy 30, I copy your code for Kenyatta and Palm Circle.

0: 7. Left one on the VIN are going to be 6627. And the RO is a Miguel Villa Sanchez out of Mountain View.
1: All right, copy. Can you go with the 29 return on my first?
0: FM. He is 1031. He's got a ID card only, county record in our county for 148.
1: Therefore, you clear for the second?
0: I am. Go ahead.
1: Double last, first last, Gonzalez with a Z Zebra. Second last, Suarez. John Union, Adam Robert Edward Zebra. First of Alejandro, Adam Lincoln Edward. John, Adam Nora, David Robert Ocean Brick.
0: I'm
1: 12-16-2007, HMEPA, verbal.
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1: 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Two 51 on that name and date of birth. I'm not finding any match. I'll try to run him separately.
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0: It's F1. Two by 51, and just confirm you did say on a Glock, correct?
1: Yeah, like a firearm.
0: Copy. It's coming back 10:31.
1: I copy.
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1: Affirm.

0: 431, 1029, verbal.
1: 431, go ahead.
0: Last name of Perez, Paul Edward Robert Edward Silva, first of Jose Miguel, John Ocean Sam Edwards, Mary Ida George Union Edward Silva, DOB 1227-1982, mail out of San Francisco, no DL number.
1: And 231, I did not get his second last name.
0: It's just one last name, Perez.
1: And Miguel is his first. What's his date of birth? The 31, just give me his date of birth again.
0: All right, so he has two last names, Perez Casas,

0: 451.
1: Super 51, go ahead.
0: Can you run that second 29 that you were U-tail on up the hill?
1: Excellent.

0: 431-44.
1: 31-10-4 at 105 Portola Road, and I haven't found any further on him.
0: Okay. Just trying to get him.

0: It's super 50. Sorry, 51, I just covered you. Go ahead.
1: Good one. Can you make a mention on the RO?
0: I'll have that. And UTL at the Hill.
1: What?

0: It's 251. Are you with the RO on that vehicle? Do you have any idea how old he is?
1: Negative. All I have is he is from EPA as well.
0: Definitely.

0: It's 2x51 County. I'm sorry. Correction. 2x31.
1: Go ahead.
0: Trying to confirm the spelling of his second last name, not the Perez, but the other one.
1: Second last will be Kappa, Charles Adamson, Adamson.

0: 51, I'm sorry. You clear for another serial on a Glock?
1: I am, and I found a match on the arrow. Go ahead with the serial number.
0: Copy. You ready for that second one?
1: Yeah, go ahead.
0: Boy Paul, Henry David, 459. That's ironic.
1: 10-4.

0: It's Trooper 51.
1: Go ahead.
0: The RO on that vehicle is going to be 1031. He is on county probation out of our county. That's for 53047, and he's also got a county record for the same.
1: Therefore, is he clear AFS?
0: I'm checking that right now.
1: Thank you.

0: I have two boys, 51. I've had to go through a lot of returns, but he's 1031 with no AFS.
1: Don't worry.
0: In St. Carlos units, we're going to recall 214 Timothy on the 1033. Was that 52?
1: Different boy, 52.
0: At 10-4. Garage entry and no responsible.
1: 10-4.
0: In 30B units, dispatch information, paramedics responding southbound 280 north of Alpine for an unknown injury accident.
1: Copy. CHP.
0: CHP is the RP on it.
1: Okay.

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0: double last first of Perez, Paul Edward, Robert Edward, Zebra, Zegna Martinez, Mary Adam, Robert Tom, Ida Nora, Edward Zebra, first of Elmer, Edward Lincoln, Mary Edward, Robert, middle A Adam, Rick.
1: What was his first name again? Elmer.
0: Elmer, Edward Lincoln, Mary Edward, Robert.
1: Go ahead with the date of birth.
0: 10/1/1979/79. HMA out of Porterville, right?
1: Go ahead.
0: Yellow 5479302.
1: Too bad, I'm gonna check one.

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1: 10-4, 244.
0: 10-4, El Camino, Charter.

0: County Boy 30. Can I give you a deal number?
1: It's the Boy 30.
0: Edward 2486721.
1: 10-4. And that's the Jose Perez Casa.
0: Ever.
1: Perfect.

0: 2131. That name and date of birth. He's 1031. He's got a valid DL. Kind of record in our county. It's for H&S. And he's got multiple variations and spellings on that name. I'll run him out with all of them.
1: Y-52-97.
0: And 52-104.

0: County 2.20. Subject was citing relief. Show you the name.
1: 2.20, 10-4.
2: 452.
1: 2.62, go ahead.
2: So when you tried to call in earlier, you weren't actually able to talk to anybody?
1: Negative. The phone said nobody was available and I couldn't leave a message.
2: Over on second floor.
1: 2.62, 10-4. Charles K-52, could you start for another alarm? It's going to be at 2060 Alma Street, crosses Cordillera and Camera.
3: 10-4. We are back.
1: Copy. Garage door, no responsible, and we do have history for two alarms.
3: 10-4.

0: It's worth 30 County.
1: Worth 30.
0: I'm writing him out under his AKAs as well, and just for information, that that driver's license had a little bit different date of birth on him.
1: Okay.
0: If that's something out of Wisconsin with a Juan Perez, which is one of his AKAs, 12/27/81, it's a federal probation pretrial. It doesn't even say if it's a warrant.
1: Boy, 52, Tulsa here tonight.
0: 2 by 52, 10-4.

0: receiver 11, 1186, middle fielder 4.
1: Middle fielder 4, go ahead.
0: This is our personalized plate. George Edward Henry, Ocean 2. It's a red GMCTR.
1: And so far, just confirm, George Edward Henry, Ocean 2?
0: Three oceans.
1: So far.

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0: Is going to be the last first of Barahona, Boy Adam, Robert Adam, Henry, Ocean, Nora, Adam, second of Giannis, Yellow Adam, Nora, Edwards, Sam, first of Milton, Mary, Ida, Lincoln, Tom, Ocean, Nora, middle of Jay, break.
1: Go ahead.
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0: Lassa Fernandez, Henry Edward Robert Nora Adam, David Edward Zebra, first of Gabriel, George Adam Boy Robert Ida Edward Lincoln, approximately 23 years old, prior for 187.
1: Careful. Two by 11, that's just going to be 1031 with a valid deal.
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0: 253.
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1: 10-4, thank you.

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1: 对，it was a false one.
0: Careful.

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0: 16560, log out day shift tank, good morning.
1: 10-4, good morning. It's 2-4-51.
2: Go ahead.
1: I'm running out guns registered to Gabriel Hernandez, about 23. I found a match out of Tracy. Would that be him by any chance?
2: Yeah, stand by. I don't think so, but stand by.

0: Or 51.
1: 51, go ahead.
0: This is going to be negative. I don't know if you already tried, if you could run him over the hill. Apparently, history for 187.
1: I did try him on the hill without the date of birth. They didn't find anything. The only thing they found was a 41-year-old 290 Reds with that name.
0: I copy.

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1: Yep.
0: It's a blue minivan. It's parked outside an abandoned home. RP believes the subjects could be inside the house, but he can't confirm that.
2: Yep. In attention.
0: 31 to confirm. Confirm 31?
2: 31.
0: I'm going to send you beat information to your MVPs.
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1: And what is your room?
0: 26039. Good morning.
1: 10-4, good morning.

0: 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Right, 50 Twains.
1: It's 230, go ahead.
0: 9 X-ray Victor Robert, 785, should be a Kia. Wait for the second.
1: Go ahead.
0: 9 John Henry, Norris 66, should be a Toyota.

0: It's your boy 30 in your first of John, 9 John Henry Nora 66, 1031, 23 Toyota. It comes back to 351 La Cuesta to a Trantos Living Trust. Right. Second set of 25 Kia that comes back Lindenbrook Road out of Redwood.
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0: 2 Charles K-52, can you start for 242 Trader Joe's, 1482 El Camino?
1: Several.
0: We've got this as a victim is being attacked by a transient in the parking lot.
1: Therefore, we've been contacted from this obsession.
0: Therefore, we also got it at the bus stop, a report of a transient Asian male. He's got gray hair and a black tracksuit, and he's beating up another transient.
2: Okay, 52. I believe it's a habitual transient, that's where. I'll try to get a name.
0: Therefore.
1: County 2 Boy 53. We'll be en route from our last break.
0: 53, go ahead.
1: It's going to be a Ming Lee. He was arrested at Trader Joe's last week.

0: County 2-153, last seen walking northbound on the sidewalk. And he is going to match the description of Ming Lee.
1: I copy. Northbound on the sidewalk.

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Also, that suspect's got a restraining order. 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

0: 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We're going to be on an area check. 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
1: Over.